0: And in the AFL, Brisbane's climbed to 6th on the ladder after thrashing Sydney by 43 points. It's 10:04. That's news and sport.
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3: Okay, for the latest weather, it'll be a partly cloudy day with a maximum of 19 degrees. Saturday, we're looking at a shower or two and a minimum of 8, a top of 18. Sunday will be a partly cloudy day with a slight chance of a shower with a minimum of 8, a maximum of 20. Monday will have a minimum of 7, a top of 21 and a mostly sunny day. And Tuesday, we've got a minimum of 11, a maximum of 19 and possible rain.
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3: Okay, looking around, what's happening this weekend? We've got the Wee Waa Namoi Echo Museum, which is open Thursday, Friday and Saturday from 10 a.m. to 2 p.m. The Boggabri Museum is open Saturday from 9 a.m. to 12:30 p.m. We have the Narrabri Men's Shed in Reed Street is open Monday, Wednesday and Friday from 9 a.m. to 12 p.m. The Moree Men's Shed is open Wednesday and Saturday from 8 a.m. to 12 p.m. and they're at the Moree Showground. 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The Boggabri Men's Shed is open Tuesdays, Thursdays and Saturday from 8:30 a.m. to 12 p.m. at 25 Brent Street. 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You can phone Jeff on 0448011940 for more information. The Narrabri Park Run is held every Saturday at Narrabri Lake starting at 7:45 a.m. And that is it for the Narrabri Community Calendar. We've got some Chubby Checker coming up now with Let's Twist Again and Chuck Ademus and Pliers with Tease Me.

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1: 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Damper competition to be judged on the day, dampers to be dropped in at Lizzie Doolin Room by 11am and must include a list of ingredients. Benevolent Society Morning Tea, Wednesday the 8th of July, free event, 10am till 12 noon, 43 to 47 Frome Street, Moree, across the road from the police station. 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
2: 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I hope you're enjoying the music as much as I'm enjoying bringing it to you this morning. And we're going to have some Lady Gaga now with, we're going to have some Ella Langley with Be Her. Then we'll have Lady Gaga with Bad Romance and some Bobby McFerrin with Don't Worry, Be Happy.

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2: 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And unfortunately, Sue couldn't be with us this morning, so it's Becky T in the chair today. And it is 29 minutes past 10, and we're going to have some Solomon Burke now with Cry to Me, some Max McNown with A Lot More Free, and some Shaboozy with Cowgirl.

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And that was called Chisel with Flame Trees. We're going to have some Four Non-Blondes now with What's Up. It is 12 minutes to 11 and we'll have the news, sports and weather again at the top of the hour.

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1: It's 11 o'clock. Good morning. I'm Madeline McNeil. Communities affected by the closure of the Great Western Highway are welcoming a new $20 million support package, but say they're not out of the woods yet. The package includes additional grants of up to $10,000 available to communities like Lithgow, which were excluded from the initial program. Lithgow Mayor Cassandra Coleman has told Mark Levy more drivers are being diverted through the main street while the highway is closed and it's affecting local businesses.
2: And they're affected due to the fact that our locals are so overwhelmed by the traffic, so they're not getting foot traffic to walk in the door. So the $20 million in funding is a good start, and I'm hoping as a community we can ask for more.
1: A woman has been found dead at a nursing home in Sydney's West with one of her relatives now in police custody. The 84-year-old's body was discovered by staff in a building at the facility in Rooty Hill. Detective Superintendent Darren Batchelor says police will allege the 53-year-old woman in custody administered a substance to the deceased.
3: We don't know exactly what that substance is at the moment or whether that contributed to her passing last night.
1: Senior police say a thorough investigation will be undertaken after a man was shot by an officer in Sydney's southwest. Three officers were called to a concern for welfare report at a Fairfield unit when the incident unfolded. A female officer opened fire when the 27-year-old man ran towards officers, hitting him in the arm and torso. The opposition says it's beyond belief the federal government failed to identify a series of problems with its tax legislation. Labor's been forced to back down on a measure which would see couples who jointly owned an investment property worse off. The government says there'll always be adjustments when it comes to tax reform, but Deputy Liberal Leader Jane Hume claims the whole legislation is clearly flawed.
4: You get a tax bill. Terribly sorry for your loss, but please pay up. That's what Labor voted for yesterday. And now we're finding out there's going to be more changes. They have screwed this up from start to finish, and Australians pay the price.
1: The federal government's expanding access to care for menopause and perimenopause. From next week, over 30 existing endometriosis and pelvic pain clinics will offer treatment for women in these life stages. The supports will include physiotherapists and psychologists to help patients manage symptoms like hot flushes and anxiety. Also making news, citizens are joining in rescue efforts in Venezuela after the country's worst earthquakes in more than a century, and a new funding scheme is being introduced aimed at protecting Australia's native forests. In finance, the All Ords is trading up 2 points at 89.54. One Australian dollar is buying around 69 US cents.
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1: Socceroos coach Tony Popovich has made 6 changes to his squad ahead of the crucial FIFA World Cup clash against Paraguay next hour. Goal scorers Nesri Nkunda and Connor Metcalf have been named in the starting lineup, along with Christian Volpato. Another setback for Giants star Jesse Hogan. He's been ruled out of tonight's AFL clash with Hawthorn at the MCG. Coach Adam Kingsley says Hogan suffered a broken finger during last week's loss to Carlton, having previously been sidelined for a month with a hip injury.
6: Just broke the end of his finger in a contest and ended up being a little bit more severe than what we expected. So he went in for surgery a few nights ago to tidy it up, and he's going to be out for a little while now.
1: And round 17 of the NRL continues tonight. The Bulldogs take on the Titans. The Roosters battle Brisbane. It's 11:04. That's the latest news and sport.
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8: Looking at the latest weather, we've got a maximum of 19 degrees and a partly cloudy day. There is a slight chance of a shower near the Queensland border, near zero chance elsewhere. Saturday, we have a minimum of 8, a maximum of 18 and a cloudy day with a medium chance of showers. Sunday, a minimum of 8, a maximum of 20 and a partly cloudy day with a slight chance of a shower. Monday, we have a minimum of 7, a top of 21 and a partly cloudy day. And Tuesday, we have rain coming our way with a minimum of 11 and a maximum of 19.
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8: 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It is 5 minutes past 11 here at the 2 Max FM studio, and you're listening to Mornings with Sue. Sue couldn't be here this morning, so I'm Becky T and I'm filling in. And to start this hour off, we're going to have some Lane Pittman with Amen for the weekend, some George Ezra with Shotgun and Atomic Kitten, The Tide is High.

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0: G'day, I'm Jamie Chaffee, the Federal Member for your electorate of Parkes. 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
5: Okay, just before our word from our sponsors, we had some George Ezra with Shotgun and the Atomic Kitten with The Tide is High. Now we've got some Imagine Dragons with Demons, Katy Perry with Raw and Aerosmith, I Don't Want to Miss a Thing. 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
1: 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Ballarat CWA is holding a Christmas in July luncheon, 26th of July, 11:30 for a 12 p.m. start at the Ballarat Hall. 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

And that was Lewis Capaldi with Before You Go. It is 35 minutes past 11 and you're listening to Max FM 91.3. And we're going to have some Riley Grink now with Think As You Drunk and some Adele with Rolling in the Deep.

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Soup and Damper. Boggabri United Hospital Auxiliary serving soup and damper on Monday, July the 27th, 2026 at the Boggabri Courthouse, 11:30 a.m. till 1 p.m. $10 per serve. 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

And we have the Wet Whistles with Black River Sway coming your way. Now it is 11:43 a.m. and you're listening to Max FM 91.3, the voice of the Great Northwest.

And that was Ace of Base with All That She Wants. It is 10 minutes 12 and we'll have the news, sports and weather at the top of the hour once again for you. And then the lovely Lauren will be joining you for her show, Fabulous Friday. So until then, we're going to have some Rick Springfield and Meatloaf and some Racy. I'm Becky T and thank you for joining me this evening and filling it while I filled in for Sue. I'll get my teeth in and talk properly in a minute.

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1: In this bulletin, Australia backing the Socceroos, a timeline for the Great Western Highway reopening, and a Sydney woman allegedly murdered by her son. It's midday. Good afternoon. I'm Jamel Wells. The nation is standing behind the Socceroos this hour as they run out onto the World Cup field. Jack Hahn reports.
2: Pubs are packed across Australia as millions enjoy a long lunch, half day, or a sneaky sick day to watch the Socceroos. Thousands have also gathered at fan sites around the nation. The largest turnout at Fed Square in Melbourne, where security and police have been called in to keep a close eye on the rowdy crowds. Earlier, chaos breaking out as fans started throwing items around and spraying each other. Security forced to eject some spectators. Jack Hahn reporting.
1: There's now a timeline for the reopening of the Great Western Highway, but local businesses aren't sure about a new support package. Toby Goff reports.
3: Engineering firm Seymour White has been contracted to build a new bridge at Mitchell's Causeway, but it'll be another 12 months before the work is complete. Another $20 million worth of grants announced today will see more businesses able to access support, but Lithgow Mayor Cassandra Coleman has told Mark Levy more needs to be done.
4: It's a good start, but we're not out of the woods yet.
3: The total cost of the project is yet to be confirmed, but the Roads Minister is assuring taxpayers it won't exceed the $1.1 billion set aside in the government's Special Appropriation Fund. Toby Goff, Sydney.
1: A body's been found in the search for a Sydney woman allegedly murdered by her son. Dusty Fitzpatrick reports.
5: Police began searching for the 58-year-old woman after she failed to return home from Winston Hills 2.5 weeks ago. It's understood she'd travelled to the suburb to meet with her 34-year-old son at a reserve to discuss financial matters. He was taken into custody near Nowra about 3 days after she was last seen and charged with her murder. A body has now been located in bushland near Mount Banks Road in the Blue Mountains National Park. It's yet to be formally identified, but is believed to be that of the missing woman. Dusty Fitzpatrick, Sydney.
1: A woman's been questioned over the death of her relative in a Western Sydney aged care home. Emergency services were called to Rooty Hill after staff found the 84-year-old woman's body. Police say a 53-year-old woman administered a substance to the older woman before she died. The federal government is confident anger about its tax changes will eventually ease. Federal Politics editor Michael Packey.
6: The Greens have helped Labor get its contentious tax reforms over the line, which will see capital gains and negative gearing concessions reined in. The government has been accused of breaking an election promise and lying to voters, while business groups argue they could stifle investment. Prime Minister Anthony Albanese says tax changes are never easy, but are in the nation's best interest.
7: Some of the nonsense that's out there will dissipate.
6: The government has been forced to make some adjustments, most recently overturning an element in the policy which would have left couples who jointly own an investment property worse off if one dies or divorce. The opposition's Jane Hume says it shows how flawed the legislation is.
8: They have screwed this up from start to finish.
6: The tax changes kick in from July next year. Michael Packey, Canberra.
1: Nine Entertainment and Karl Stefanovic have parted ways following the release of an episode of the Today host's independent podcast. He interviewed violent far-right activist Tommy Robinson, who has a history of criminal convictions, including assault, and was once banned from social media platforms for hate speech. Nine says the company and Stefanovic agreed he could no longer host Today and his podcast. One of the state's most decorated public servants is calling time on a 45-year career. Mark Hutchings served 39 years in the police force before joining the transport sector. The Executive Director of New South Wales Maritime will retire on Tuesday. Citizens are joining rescue efforts in Venezuela after the country's worst earthquake in more than a century. At least 188 people are confirmed dead. Unsupportive workplaces, roles, stress and unrealistic workloads have been identified as the key drivers of emotional burnout in graduate nurses. James Cook University researchers led the investigation, eager to find out why the industry is struggling to retain its youngest staff. Lead researcher Kate Hurley says keeping graduates is crucial to the sector's future.
9: We want to be able to have graduate nurses transition into the healthcare context and stay and have a really long and prosperous career working in health. So we were really interested in understanding what things do contribute to emotional burnout specifically for this population group.
1: Also making news, a critical incident investigation has been launched after a man was shot dead by police in Sydney's southwest. And King Charles has become the first British monarch to publish their tax bill. The 77-year-old paid £12.9 million in income and capital gains tax on his private assets in 2024 to 2025. In finance, the All Ords is down 2 points. One Australian dollar is buying around 69 US cents.
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1: The Socceroos have just kicked off against Paraguay in their final group stage match at the FIFA World Cup. Coach Tony Popovic has made 6 changes, with Nestor Iheanacunda, Christian Volpato, Jackson Irvine and Connor Metcalf all included in the starting lineup. Australia only needs a draw to secure a place in the knockout stage, but Popovic has told SBS they're playing to win.
11: Firstly, not going for a draw, that's, I think, important. We haven't spoken about that this week as a group, have the staff spoken to the players about that. It's about winning the game.
1: Earlier, 4-time champions Germany suffered a 2-1 loss to Ecuador. The Bunnies have hopped up the ladder now inside the top 4 after beating Parramatta 32-12. The Eels shocked by their performance, the coach admitting his boys could not even beat a park footy team. That's the latest news and sport.
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13: And the forecast for the rest of your fabulous Friday, we're meant to reach a maximum of 19 degrees and we're currently sitting on 17 degrees outside of 2Max FM studios. Saturday 27th of June, a minimum of 8 degrees and a maximum of 18 degrees. It's meant to be a cloudy day and a medium chance of showers. Sunday 28th of June, a minimum of 8 degrees and a maximum of 20 degrees and another partly cloudy day and a slight chance of a shower as well. Monday 29th of June, a minimum of 7 and a maximum of 21 and it's partly cloudy. Tuesday 30th of June, a minimum of 11 and a maximum of 19. Wednesday 1st of July, I can't believe we're already almost in July, a minimum of 12 degrees and a maximum of 22 degrees with a shower or two. And Thursday the 2nd of July, a minimum of 13 and a maximum of 20 with showers throughout the day. 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
13: And good afternoon. A huge thank you to Beck for filling in for Sue this morning. She did a fabulous morning show and great music. And I really enjoyed having you around whilst I was at work. So that's so much fun. We got a little bit of this, that, and everything in between. Like always, we got some new stuff, old stuff, and everything you are after for to keep that Friday feeling going and the good vibes flowing. We've got Lunch Money Lewis featuring Chloe with Whip It, and then Moving Pictures, What About Me?

our sponsor, the Narrabri Shire Council, wish to advise that works for the replacement of Violet Street Bridge over the Narrabri Creek are underway. The bridge will be closed for the duration of these replacement works. A detour is in place along Selina Street, Newell Highway and Tiburina Street. Works are expected to be completed by the end of September. Narrabri Shire Council thank the community for your patience and understanding while this important upgrade takes place.

The time now is 12:18, and we had Shannon Noll, What About Me. Coming up next, we've got Bob Sinclair, Rock This Party, followed by Gautier with Somebody That I Used To Know.

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I had a drink or two, she had a few, and kind of laughed like you, almost like you.

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1: 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So we've got Racy with Some Girls, followed by Elking and Miranda Lambert with Drunk.

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1: It's 1 o'clock. Good afternoon. I'm Jamel Wells. The Socceroos have come through the first half unscathed in their final match of the group stage at the FIFA World Cup. Their level nil all at the break in their game against Paraguay. We'll have more in sport. A critical incident investigation's underway after a man was shot by police at Fairfield in Sydney's west. Police responding to a concern for welfare report say the man ran at them before an officer shot him in the arm and torso. Assistant Commissioner Brett McFadden says they don't believe the man had a weapon.
2: At this stage, there's no information to say he was armed at this stage, but that is forming part of the investigation.
1: The federal government has dismissed criticism of its tax changes by former Reserve Bank Governor Phil Lowe. Mr. Lowe believes reining in the capital gains tax discount beyond the property sector is a mistake. He says it will stifle investment and hurt the economy in the long run. Treasurer Jim Chalmers says he's not surprised. Mr. Lowe is not happy with the changes.
3: He's entitled to express it, but I don't share his view. When it comes to the substance of his comments, we are fixing a very damaging distortion that has existed in our tax system for a quarter of a century.
1: At least 235 people are now confirmed dead after powerful back-to-back earthquakes in Venezuela. Many are still unaccounted for. The UN is coordinating the response with specialist teams from countries including the US, Mexico, Qatar and Spain. A man's been charged with 270 animal cruelty offences in the state's west. Police called to a property in Bowen Park, west of Orange, say they found 39 dead horses, while a cow and several other horses had to be put down. Another 104 horses have been seized by the RSPCA. A study shows 30% of people have a genetic variant that puts them at greater risk of lung disease and severe COVID. The variant can disrupt the functions of a newly discovered enzyme, increasing the risk of disease. Sydney University's Professor Mark Gorrell says the breakthrough could help find treatments.
4: Now they'll better understand how to manage the drug dosing so that it's not adversely affecting lung, and hopefully check the patients for this variant before administering the drug.
1: And a new report warns a lack of access to a key diabetes treatment is placing increasing pressure on the health system. In finance, the All Ords down 25 points, one Australian dollar buying around 69 US cents.
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6: Good afternoon. The Socceroos and Paraguay are all locked up at nil-all at half-time as they battle for a place in the knockout stages of the FIFA World Cup. Australia dominated possession in San Francisco and had six shots on goal to one. A draw will be enough for both sides to progress, but Australia coach Tony Popovich made six changes to his lineup, declaring they want to beat the South Americans. Christian Volpato, Nestori Irinkunda, Connor Metcalf and Jackson Irvine among the inclusions to the starting 11. In the group's other match, Turkey leads the USA 2-1 at half-time. In rugby league, Broncos coach Michael Maguire has defended his call to appoint Payne Haas as standing captain in tonight's clash with the Roosters. Brisbane star front rower is off to South Sydney at the end of the season. And Australian golfer Carrie Davidson is in second place at 7-under par after the first round of the PGA Championship. She's two shots off the lead. Defending champion and fellow Australian Minji Lee is 1-under. That's sport. I'm Mike Pearsall.
1: It's 1:04. That's the latest news and sport.
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8: And the forecast for the rest of your Friday, we're meant to reach a maximum of 19 and we are currently sitting on 18 degrees. Saturday, 27th of June, a minimum of 8 and a maximum of 18 with a shower or two and a cloudy day. Sunday, 28th of June, minimum of 8, maximum of 20 and it's a partly cloudy day with a slight chance of a shower. Monday, 29th of June, a minimum of 7 and a maximum of 21 and it is mostly sunny. Tuesday, 30th of June, a minimum of 11 and a maximum of 19 with rain, a chance of rain 80%. Wednesday, 1st of July, minimum of 12, maximum of 22, and it's a shower or two, possible rainfall of 70%. Thursday, the 2nd of July, minimum of 13 and maximum of 20 degrees, and we are meant to have more rain between 5 to 20 millimetres. So you are now up to date with your latest news, sport and weather here at 2MAX FM. I'm Lauren, and you are listening to Fabulous Fridays, and thank you for tuning in for the last hour if you've been listening. It is 1:05 p.m. and we have a little bit of this, that and everything. We've gone back a little bit to start the show and I've got Journey with Don't Stop Believing, followed by Michael Jackson, Man in the Mirror.

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0: Newturn Harcourts will auction the Wee War Irrigation Farm Old Weeder War at 11 a.m. Thursday the 2nd of July. 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
1: It is 1:38 and we've got Murray Head, One Night in Bangkok, followed by Jai Ho featuring the Pussycat Dolls.

And it is 1:54, and that about has me done for the day. Thank you so much for tuning in. And remember, stick around because Margie's on for the next 3 hours. Got some great music lined up for you. And as always, I will be back next week. Thank you for listening, and have a lovely weekend. Bye for now.

0: rolled cigarette.
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2: Finishes second in the group behind the US and will next play round 32 in Dallas next Saturday morning. We'll have more in sport. The opposition says the federal government can't be trusted to remove the so-called widow's tax from its contentious reforms. Couples who jointly own an investment property may lose capital gains and negative gearing concessions if one dies or if they divorce. Labor admits it was a mistake in its tax legislation and will be removed. Nationals leader Matt Canavan claims
3: here
2: the government
3: comes can't the sun again. Say hello to my
4: still got a widow's tax. They say they're going to fix it in the future, but how can you believe any promise this government made? They told us we wouldn't have increased capital gains tax in the first place. Now they tell us they'll get rid of a widow's tax, but how can they be trusted?
2: The state government is being accused of deliberately delaying today's announcement about the Great Western Highway. The contract has been awarded for a new bridge to be built at Mitchell's Causeway with another $20 million worth of business grants. The roads minister says the contract was signed overnight. Shadow Small Business Minister Gomesh Singh isn't convinced.
5: Yesterday in question time, the minister said that the contract hasn't been signed. Lo and behold, less than 24 hours later, the contract has suddenly been signed and awarded. Has the minister delayed announcing this so that the minister can get a photo opportunity just over the Blue Mountains?
2: Police have charged 17 people with domestic violence offences after an operation in Sydney's northwest. Officers have conducted more than 500 AVO compliance checks. Assistant Commissioner Jason Weinstein says many of those arrested are high risk.
6: Yesterday's operation saw a number of offenders who were wanted on some outstanding warrants who believed that they could hide in the community away from police and to continue some offending, but further that they wouldn't have to face justice. Well, yesterday, that message was very loud and clear from our police.
2: And a man's been charged after a road rage incident at Newport on Sydney's northern beaches. Police were called yesterday after a crash between a Jeep and e-bike. A 16-year-old boy riding the bike was seriously injured. The 59-year-old man driving the car is charged with offences including negligent driving. In finance, the All Ordinaries is down 13 points. One Australian dollar is buying around 68 US cents.
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8: As we've heard, Australia has progressed to the knockout stage for a second consecutive FIFA World Cup. The Socceroos playing out a nil-all draw with Paraguay in San Francisco, securing a second-place finish in Group D.
9: And there it is, another high point in the Socceroos World Cup journey. A third time they've qualified for the knockout phase.
8: That audio thanks to SBS. The Socceroos next to feature Saturday week in the round of 32. In the other match, Turkey has taken a late, or scored a late winner against the USA 3-2. The Bulldogs will persist with their new look halves combination tonight when they take on the Titans on the Gold Coast. Stephen Crichton will start at 5-8 alongside Lockie Galvin, with Matt Burton pushed to the centres. And the Kookaburras have handed Belgium their first loss of the season in hockey's Pro League, winning 2-1. That's sport. I'm Mike Pearsall.
2: It's 2:04. That's news and sport.
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11: And our forecast issued by the Bureau of Meteorology, and we're looking at the rest of today, mostly sunny. Currently outside, sitting on 18.3. And for tomorrow, Saturday, looking at a shower or two. It'll be 8 overnight to 18 tomorrow. Sunday, partly cloudy. 8 to 19. And Monday will be mostly sunny, 6 to 20. And then Tuesday, rain, and it'll be 10 to 18, somewhere between 10 and 12 mil predicted there. And then on Wednesday, a shower or two, 11 to 22. Thursday, showers again, 13 to 20. But most importantly, today, lovely afternoon for you on a Friday. And it is 18.3. And good afternoon, it is Mark for you. And I do hope that you're having a great Friday afternoon. We'll wind you down with a couple of hours, 3 hours actually, of some great music coming your way. Kicking off today, we've got French Family Band. And here comes the sun again.

Oh, yes, that was Casey Barnes, Made for This. Before that, the French Family Band, and what a sound they have too. Here Comes the Sun Again, lovely track. Got Amber Lawrence up next for you. It's 11 minutes past two already. I've got her track called I'm Still All Right.

0: It was Brooke Seabrook there, and they took my town away before that, Amber Lawrence, and I'm still all right. We'll hear from our show sponsors up next, I hope, and then we'll move on to some more great music. Well, I think I've got Catherine Brett up next for you, so we'll see how we go with her new song, Take Our Time. Straight after these messages.
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0: Just listening there to Max Jackson. What a great sound that is. Red Dirt, Rock and Roll. And then before that we had Trent Richardson, Run to You. We'll hear from our show sponsors right next. And then coming up with a good track from Jane Denham. It's called Nightburn that she does with Jason Sever.
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Melanie Dyer there, and if she only knew, and a new track from her. And then before that, Jane Denham and Nightburn. Here's Dingo and Jenny Mitchell together on this beautiful track called The Payphone.

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2: And it's 18 minutes out from the new sport and weather at 3 o'clock. And we've got some great music coming your way. We've got Lane Pittman up next, Butte Track. And I'm sure you've heard this expression before, 2 feet and a heartbeat.

Oh, yes, great track from Hayley Jensen there, Burn It Down. And it is about 12 minutes out from the news. All right, I better keep an eye on that or I'll miss it again. I've been having a habit of that lately. Up next, we've got a beaut track from Darlinghurst, and it's a track called Pour Me Another One.

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Blighter CWA is holding a Christmas in July luncheon, 26th of July, 11:30 for a 12 p.m. start at the Blighter Hall. Cost $40 for adults, $20 for children under 12 years. Price includes Christmas-style lunch, dessert, tea or coffee, bring your own drinks. 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RSVP by the 17th of the 7th to Sandy on 0427 200872, BSB number 932000, account number 804163. We can't wait to see you.

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1: 3 o'clock, good afternoon. I'm Jamel Wells. The Prime Minister has described criticism of Labor's tax reforms as nonsense. The federal government has passed legislation to rein in capital gains and negative gearing concessions. The opposition and business groups claim the changes will damage investment. Anthony Albanese says people will adjust to the changes. A Liberal MP says One Nation's vision for a monoculture has not resonated in her Western Sydney electorate. Melissa McIntosh is the federal member for Lindsay, which has a big multicultural community. One Nation believes people who come from different backgrounds must speak English and assimilate into the Australian way of life. Ms. McIntosh has told Bill Woods many in her community bring diverse perspectives but still love Australia.
2: Very different to a concept of monoculturalism, where we're almost creating a fake perception of how everyone should fit into modern Australia or Australia as we see it now and the future.
1: A woman's been questioned over the death of her relative in a Western Sydney aged care home. Emergency services were called to Rooty Hill after staff found the 84-year-old woman's body. Police say a 53-year-old woman administered a substance to the older woman before she died. The Mayor of Lithgow wants more support for her community now the timeline for the Great Western Highway reopening has been laid out. A new bridge at Mitchell's Causeway is likely to be finished in a year, meaning detours remain in place. Mayor Cassandra Coleman says the extra traffic in the main street is putting locals and visitors off.
3: I'm looking for some goodwill funding coming forward from the state and the federal government while we continue to bear the brunt of the closure and host the detour.
1: A warning's been issued about the use of AI for banking scams. ASIC has reported more than 4,000 cases of bank impersonation so far this year. Commissioner Alan Kirkland says new technology is making scams much harder to expose.
4: Artificial intelligence is making it easier for scammers to impersonate banks and trick you into thinking that you're dealing with a legitimate representative of your bank, rather than somebody who's trying to trick you out of your money.
1: An audit has found around 1 in 20 fuel pumps across Australia is short-changing drivers. The National Measurement Institute tested 3,000 pumps soon after the Iran war started. In finance, the All Ords down 3 points, one Australian dollar buying around 68 US cents.
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6: The Socceroos have secured the crucial point they needed to reach the knockout phase at the FIFA World Cup. Australia played out a scoreless draw with Paraguay in San Francisco, sealing second place in Group D. Coach Tony Popovich has told SBS while his side couldn't find the net, they deserved to advance to the round of 32.
7: Unbelievable. Just so proud of everyone involved. The staff, the players, just a wonderful young group of men. And, you know, now we go to Dallas and we'll try and do something special.
6: In rugby league, the Bulldogs can close the gap on the NRL's top eight tonight with a win over the Titans on the Gold Coast. Then the Broncos' season will be on the line when they host the Roosters in Brisbane. And in Test cricket, New Zealand has had a strong start to its third Test in England at Trent Bridge. The Black Caps will resume at 4 for 361 on day two. Openers Tom Latham and Devon Conway both made 150s. That's sport. I'm Mike Pearsall.
1: It's 3:04. That's the latest news and sport.
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9: And our forecast for the Northwest Slopes and Plains for the rest of today, it says mostly sunny. It's 18.8, so you might as well say 19 degrees, close enough to it anyway around our area at the moment. And Tomorrow we've got a shower or two. Saturday we've got a shower or two, 8 to 18. And on Sunday, sorry about that, at 8 to 19 degrees on Sunday, partly cloudy. 6 to 20 on Monday, mostly sunny. 10 to 18 on Tuesday, rain. 11 to 22, shower or two on Wednesday. Thursday, showers again. 13 to 20, so a few showers around in the coming week. And battling to get your washing dry, I imagine, like I am. It's one of those seasons, isn't it? Currently, as I say, 18.8, so almost 19 degrees out there. All righty. Let's head into the second hour here with Marg here on that Friday gig, and I'm going to play a song that Lauren left on the system here, and I'm going to play it now because it's a nice song. It's Empire of the Sun with a beaut track called Alive.

Oh, the good old Darren Coggan there, and Always Believe in Love. What a lovely song it is. Hope you enjoyed that. We've got Bohemian Rogue up next for you, and a track called Queen of Angels.

It's 15 and a half minutes past the hour of three, and that was Bohemian Rogue and Queen of Angels. We've got a track coming your way now from Tori Dark. It's called Build Me a Man.

Tori Dark, what a great track, and Build Me a Man. We've got Lindsay Waddington up next, the track called Talking to a Drover.

0: At the Narrabri Bolo, there is Friday night raffles. 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
0: 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Barbecue starts at 12 noon. All welcome. Damper competition to be judged on the day. 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Benevolent Society Morning Tea, Wednesday the 8th of July. 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
1: Alrighty, it's about 28 minutes to the hour of four. I'm getting there. and we've got a beaut track coming from the Vixens of Fall next, and it's called Midnight Cowgirls.

Michael Carpenter and the Banks Brothers, and that song didn't work for us just then, so it's gone. We'll move on. Here's Piper Butcher and a track called The Bullet, and it's a track that she does with Austin Mackay.

0: Oh dear, I did stop that by mistake. But anyway, we were listening to Ella Langley and Choosing Texas. What a lovely track that is. We'll hear from our show sponsors next, and then we'll be right back with you with some more great music coming your way here at 2MAX FM, the voice of the Great Northwest.
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3: 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The next meeting will be held on Saturday the 11th of July at the Narrabri Bakery at 11 a.m. For more information, ring Karen on 0428 944 500. If you or you know anyone who would like to attend, you are most welcome and supporters are most welcome.

0: Lainey Wilson and John Maher there, and Phone Keys and Wallet. Anthony Snape's up next, and this track features Ashley Dallas and Bruce Mackay, and a beaut track. It's a little bit of a, it's called Deary Me.
1: Deary Me,

Shelley Jones Band and Peas in a Pod, that track's called, and certainly swings along nicely, doesn't it? All righty, we've got Thomas Rhett up next for you and Georgia on my mind. We're coming up to the new sport and weather in about 7 minutes' time, so yes, we'll take you to the news very shortly here at 4 o'clock.

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1: It's 4 o'clock. Good afternoon. I'm Jamel Wells. The state opposition says a new $20 million package for businesses struggling with the Great Western Highway closure doesn't go far enough. The money's on top of an initial $3.5 million package. Shadow Small Business Minister Ganesh Singh says some local businesses face closure.
2: There's nowhere near enough for those businesses who have seen not just a decline in customers, but sometimes a complete absence of customers due to that highway being closed. How can a business continue to keep their doors open for another year while we watch this government bungle yet another infrastructure project?
1: Former Reserve Bank Governor Philip Lowe says the federal government's tax changes will hurt business investment. Legislation has passed, reining in capital gains and negative gearing concessions from July next year. The government has been forced to make adjustments due to some unintended consequences. Mr. Lowe has told a Future Generation conference the reform should have been limited to the property market.
3: From a tax design perspective, I think the changes in negative gearing and the capital gains tax on residential property is sensible, but the other changes will end up hurting living standards here.
1: A West Australian man who threatened to kill the Prime Minister and Premier Chris Minns has avoided jail. Will King pleaded guilty to the threats on Instagram. The 19-year-old has been given a 7-month suspended sentence. A body's been found in the search for a Sydney woman allegedly murdered by her son. Dusty Fitzpatrick reports.
4: Police began searching for the 58-year-old woman after she failed to return home from Winston Hills 2.5 weeks ago. It's understood she'd travelled to the suburb to meet with her 34-year-old son at a reserve to discuss financial matters. He was taken into custody near Nowra about 3 days after she was last seen and charged with her murder. A body has now been located in bushland near Mount Banks Road in the Blue Mountains National Park. It's yet to be formally identified, but is believed to be that of the missing woman. Dusty Fitzpatrick, Sydney.
1: At least 235 people have died with more than 4,000 injured after powerful back-to-back earthquakes in Venezuela. Many are still unaccounted for. The UN is coordinating the response with specialist teams from countries including the US, Mexico, Qatar and Spain. And King Charles has become the first British monarch to publish their tax bill. The 77-year-old paid £12.9 million in income and capital gains tax on his private assets in 2024-25. In finance, just before close, the All Ords up 9 points, one Australian dollar buying around 68 US cents.
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6: For the second consecutive FIFA World Cup, the Socceroos have advanced from the group stage. A nil-all draw against Paraguay secures second place in Group D and a place in the round of 32. Former Socceroo Robbie Slater has told Clinton Maynard a draw in that context is as good as a win.
7: This game was all about not losing. If we had a loss, we would have been eliminated going home. So the game was clear from the outset, and that's why it was a cagey game.
6: Turkey stunned the US with a last-minute goal to pick up a consolation victory over the US 3-2. Round 17 of the NRL resumes in 2 hours' time with the Bulldogs away to the Titans on the Gold Coast. And in AFL, Max Gruszewski joins the Giants lineup tonight to cover the loss of Jesse Hogan for their clash against Hawthorn. Cal Shadir joins the Hawks lineup. That's sport. I'm Mike Pearsall.
1: It's 4 minutes past four. That's the latest news and sport.
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9: In our forecast for the northwest slopes and plains issued by the Bureau of Meteorology, we're sitting on 18 degrees outside at the moment. For tomorrow, we're looking at a shower or two. It'll be 8 overnight to 18 tomorrow. And winds will be south-southeast tomorrow. And Sunday, partly cloudy, and it'll be 8 to 19 degrees. Monday, mostly sunny, 6 to 20. And then Tuesday, it'll be rainy, so we'll have 10 to 18 degrees. And somewhere between, it's changed already, 0 to 7 mil on Tuesday. Wednesday is looking at a shower or two. It'll be 11 to 22, somewhere between 0 and 15 mil, depending on which model you look at on our system here. And on Thursday, showers, it'll be 13 overnight to 20 and somewhere between 4 millimetres to 22 millimetres. So that would possibly change by then, but anyway, we'll see what happens. And that's what the forecast is at the moment. 18 degrees, that's the most important pace, and it's nice and sunny out there and at the moment. Hope you're enjoying your Friday afternoon wind down to 5 o'clock, and you've got 55 minutes to go. How about that? Here's Morgan Evans to kick off this hour with Beer Back Home.

Another beaut track from Wade Foster there, and former Star Maker too, Honky Tonk Bulldog and Man. Before that, we were listening to Morgan Evans and Be Back Home. We've got Zara Lindemann coming up next with a track called Bloodline.

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1: 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A detour is in place along Selina Street, Newell Highway and Tiburina Street. Works are expected to be completed by the end of September. 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

Mumford and Sons there, along with Chris Stapleton on that track, and it's called Here. Hope you enjoy that. Got another song from the French Family Band, and just to showcase their music, this is When Guitars Come Out to Play. Lovely track.

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1: 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Monday the 6th of July, 12 noon to 3 p.m, Family Fun Day at Jellicoe Park. 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Damper competition to be judged on the day. Dampers to be dropped in at Lizzie Doolin Room by 11 a.m. and must include a list of ingredients. Benevolent Society Morning Tea, Wednesday the 8th of July. 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
2: Okie dokie, Tori Forsyth's up next for you and a track called You and Me.

Beautiful voice of Tori Forsyth there, and a track called You and Me. Lovely track. And here's Melinda Snyder now and Diesel, and a lovely track called Tender.

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1: And I tell you, you've only got a few more days. 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Or join us. 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

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You heard it here at 2Max FM. I've got Watmore and Alan Caswell up next. And Watmore, a duo band from Brisbane, and Alan Caswell lives up there in that area as well. And this track's called, it's called Love. It's called The Blues. Here at 2Max FM, the voice of the great Northwest.

someone and you'll never get it back. Sweet manipulation, they'll shake you to the core. It's a no-win situation like you've never seen before. It's called love.

0: Michael Carpenter and the Banks Brothers and Heart-Aching Blues. You heard it here at 2Max FM. And we've got about 4 minutes to go, 5 minutes to go before the news. We've got the Shelley Jones Band up next for you, and this is a track called She's All I've Got. And then we'll have a little bit of Nathan Lamont's I'm Calling Shotgun to finish off with. I'll say bye for now. Have a lovely weekend, folks. Enjoy. Enjoy the weather.
1: Well, I said...

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1: Federal Member for Wentworth Allegra Spender says she understands why minor party One Nation is gaining support. The Sydney-based independent MP has joined Zali Steggall to establish a new political party, Community Strong Australia. The party currently has no leader. Ms Spender has told Clinton Maynard Australians are worried about their future under Labor or the Coalition.
2: I think it starts with the economy. You know, people feel like, you know, just don't feel hopeful about them, about their kids, about the ability, that kind of Australian dream of being able to, you know, have a decent job and create a good life for yourself.
1: Police have charged 17 people with domestic violence offences after an operation in Sydney's northwest. Officers have conducted more than 500 AVO compliance checks. Assistant Commissioner Jason Weinstein says many of those charged are high risk.
3: Yesterday's operation saw a number of offenders who were wanted on some outstanding warrants who believed that they could hide in the community away from police and to continue some offending, but further that they wouldn't have to face justice. Well, yesterday that message was very loud and clear from our police.
1: WA has two confirmed cases and now two suspected cases of the contagious H5 bird flu. Three have come from migratory birds in the Esperance area and one in the southwest. There have been 375 calls to the emergency animal disease hotline in the past week. A driver has been charged after an e-bike rider was seriously injured in a road rage incident on Sydney's northern beaches. Police were called to Newport yesterday after a crash between the bike and a jeep. A man's been charged with 270 animal cruelty offences in the state's west. Police called to a property at Bowen Park near Orange found 39 dead horses, while a number of other animals have had to be put down. Another 104 horses have been seized by the RSPCA. Unrealistic workloads have been identified as the key driver of burnout in graduate nurses. James Cook University researchers have looked at why the industry is struggling to retain young staff. Spokesperson Kate Hurley says keeping graduates is crucial.
4: We want to be able to have graduate nurses transition into the healthcare context and stay and have a really long and prosperous career working in health.
1: In finance, the All Ordinaries has closed up 12 points, one Australian dollars buying around 68 US cents.
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6: The Socceroos have qualified for the knockout stage at the FIFA World Cup after a nil-all draw with Paraguay. Australia finishes second in the group behind the USA and will next play in the round of 32 in Dallas next Saturday morning. Broncos coach Michael Maguire has defended his call to appoint Rabbitohs-bound prop Payne Haas as standing captain for tonight's clash with the Roosters. Maguire says Haas is a natural leader.
7: He loves the club, you know, and we know that he's going to leave at the end, but he also has a massive passion for what the club's done for him. I'm sure he'll go out and just do his role and everyone else will get behind him.
6: The Sydney Sixers are looking for a new Big Bash coach after new recruit James Hopes instead decided to go to the Brisbane Heat. Aussie golfer Minwoo Lee has shot a 2-under par opening round at the PGA Tour's Travellers Championship. He's 5 shots back of leader Eric Cole. And the draw for Wimbledon will be held tonight with 14 Australians to find out their opponents in the singles draw. That's sport. I'm Mike Pearsall.
1: It's 5:04. That's the latest news and sport.
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9: And our forecast for the Northwest Lakes and Plains, we're for tomorrow a shower or two. It'll be 8 overnight to 18 tomorrow. For Sunday, it'll be 8 to 19, a partly cloudy day. 6 to 20 on Monday with a mostly sunny day there, 10 to 18 on Tuesday, and rain somewhere between 1 and 7 millimetres. Wednesday, a shower or two, it'll be 11 to 22 degrees and somewhere between 0 and 15 millimetres. Thursday, showers again. 13 overnight to 20 degrees there on the day, on Thursday, and somewhere between 4 and 23 millimetres of rain expected at this stage. And currently 16.1 degrees out there, and we've got, we maxed out today at 18.5 degrees, so not too bad of a day, really, really. All right, unfortunately, our friend Daryl is away for today, and we're going to put some playlist songs on for him, and then Frank will be along at 7 to take you through with his request show. So hold your requests, 7 o'clock, and you can ring up and book in a couple of requests for yourself and or play a song for somebody else. It's always great. All right, bye for now. Have a great weekend, folks.

And welcome back to the program. My name's Daryl Tiemens, and every Friday from 5 to 7, I host a program of mainly Australian local songs, but, you know, I play music from all genres. Unfortunately, I'm away this evening, but I have picked a whole variety of songs. Have a great evening. Sit back, grab a beverage, and relax, and enjoy the music.

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2: 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Damper competition to be judged on the day. 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Benevolent Society Morning Tea, Wednesday the 8th of July. 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

0: Ear still unaccounted for. The UN is coordinating the response with specialist teams from countries including the US, Mexico, Qatar and Spain. A warning's been issued about the use of AI for bank scams. ASIC has reported more than 4,000 cases of bank impersonation so far this year. Commissioner Alan Kirkland says new technology is making scams harder to expose.
1: Artificial intelligence is making it easier for scammers to impersonate banks and trick you into thinking that you're dealing with a legitimate representative of your bank rather than somebody who's trying to trick you out of your money.
0: Queensland researchers are calling for greater support for graduate nurses to stop them leaving the profession due to burnout. An analysis of multiple studies found unsupportive workplaces and unrealistic workloads are the causes of emotional burnout in an early stage of a nurse's career. James Cook University lecturer Kate Hurley says while the study focused on graduates, the issues are widespread.
2: We've talked about those a lot in nursing for a long time. We know that the way people feel within the workplace, the way they interpret and understand their role and the expectations of their role can be challenging depending on where they work, and it appears that graduates experience those same challenges.
0: It comes as new figures show Australia will need around 80,000 new nurses by 2035. To finance, one Australian dollar is buying 68.9 US cents.
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0: A short time ago in round 17 of the NRL, the Bulldogs entered halftime 12-0 up against the Titans. Coming up tonight in the late game, the Broncos host the Roosters in Brisbane. The Socceroos have progressed to the round of 32 at the FIFA World Cup, securing a nil-all draw against Paraguay. Australia finishes second behind the USA and will play in the next round next Saturday morning in Dallas. Turkey scored late to pick up a consolation win over the US 3-2. That's the latest news and sport.
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7: And the weather forecast for Narrabri listening area and northwest slopes and plains. For tomorrow, we're looking at a shower or two, maximum 16, minimum 8. Sunday, partly cloudy, maximum 19, minimum 7. Monday, partly cloudy, a maximum 21, minimum 7. Tuesday, showers, maximum 19, minimum 10. Wednesday, shower or two, a maximum 21, minimum 12. And on Thursday, Thursday we're looking at showers, a max of 19, minimum 13. At the time at our 2Max FM studios, downtown Narrabri, at 5 minutes past the hour of 7, looking round the traps at the moment here in Narrabri, 13, Gunnedah 13, Weewar 13, Boggabri 12, Tamworth 12, Moree sitting on 14. And thank you, Daryl, for a great two-hour playlist. As always, when you're not able to be here, you produce some great music to listen to on the way over. Good evening. Welcome to for the 26th of June. Nearly the end of the financial year. Where's 6 months of the year gone? Welcome to tonight's edition of... Are you listening to Frank's Friday Night Requests on 2Max FM 91.3? Do you have a favourite song? If the answer is yes, ring 67924884 between 7 p.m. and 10 p.m. to hear your request. And welcome to tonight's show, and you know the drill. Let's go on with the show with the way I start every Friday night. Gowrie, nice to be with you. Then I've got a tribute to an artist that announced that he was finishing in the singing business and concerts, and that Darryl Braithwaite. And I'm going to play Darryl Braithwaite doing Love Songs.

0: This is a 2FM community announcement. Narrabri Gardening Club will be holding their July meeting at the Barnbar Public School at 10 a.m. Meet at the Crossing Theatre, car park, 9 a.m. Wednesday, 8th of July. For inquiries, Nolene at 0427 922 340.
1: Everybody called him Dingo. He didn't seem to mind the name.
2: Just go and hold that for one moment. I'll drop the... Let me pick it up. Oh, boy, Frank, you got the dropsies tonight. It is 13 minutes past seven. Okay, the first calls of the night. One busy one, looks of it. Paul and Rhonda out of Pally, good evening for you. Driving round listening to 2Max FM, Frank's Friday Night Request. For you, we've got The Ringer and the Princess by Graham Connors and Slim Dusty with Trumby. So, Paul and Rhonda, thank you for your quick call, early call tonight, and enjoy your two songs.

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1: 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The whole Wee War community is welcome. Bring your family and friends. Join us for a day of food, fun and friends. No cost, 100% free. Come hungry, leave happy. Alan in Gunnera, good evening to you. Now, I did not have Out Among the Stars. I'll write that down by Johnny Cash. So I'll put in I'm Going to Memphis by Johnny Cash. Jim Reeves, The Blizzard. Also, Tom T. Hall, I Couldn't Live in Southern California. So, Alan and Gunnera, thank you for your call.

Dan, get up, you ornery cuss, or you'll be the death of us. I'm so weary, but I'll help you if I can. All right, Dan, perhaps it's best that we stop a while and rest. For it's still 100 yards to Mary.

Late that night, the storm was gone, and they found him there at dawn. He'd have made it, but he just couldn't leave old Dan. Yes, they found him there on the plains, his hands froze to the reins. He was just 100 yards from Mary Ann.

0: 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The next meeting will be held on Saturday the 11th of July at the Narrabri Bakery at 11 a.m. For more information, ring Karen on 0428 944 500. 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
1: 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EPOS, well, EPOS is not available tomorrow. It's cash only tomorrow, I believe. Good evening from Glenn from Moree. We're going to try yours all over again for the third time. But for you, we've got Alice Benfer, Saddle Dreaming, Matt Scullum, Built to Break, Sarah Lynn with Free as a Bird, Lauren Ryan, Hoedown. We got Maury's Kayla Bell with Scars and Dreaming by Royston Knoll. And also to Lynn, Liz out there. Good evening to you, Lizzie girl. For you, we've got Lamani, who is a Maury girl in Sydney with Mission Girl. So thank you to you, Lizzie, and also Glenn from Maury. A very good evening to you.
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The CWA We Wore Branch, Sunday the 26th of July, 26th at 12 noon, Xmas in July. Phone Gail on 0412 751 710. That's Gail on 0412 751 710. We've got the latest news, sport and weather. Then we're back after 8 o'clock with listeners in Brisbane. Good evening to you. Some songs for you. And Betty in Upper Horton. And we'll be finishing quite at roughly 9 o'clock tonight. So just please note that. But we do have some calls for the listeners in Brisbane and Betty in Upper Horton.

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1: Will live at her mother's house in Melbourne after she was granted bail. Alex Riddell reports.
2: The prosecution fought hard to keep Corsa Ahmed behind bars, telling the court the 54-year-old is accused of keeping a slave in Syria and had ties to Islamic State. The prosecution also produced images of an AK-47 and an ISIS flag in the accused's living room in Syria. But her legal team argued she now hates the terrorist organisation, describing her as fair dinkum and wanting to live a peaceful life in Australia. The magistrate ruled while the risk to the community cannot be entirely eliminated, it can be managed with strict bail conditions, including not attending a mosque and to not be seen spreading ISIS propaganda. Alex Riddell, Melbourne.
1: A WA teenager who threatened to kill Prime Minister Anthony Albanese and New South Wales Premier Chris Minns has avoided jail. 19-year-old Will James King pleaded guilty to making threats to kill the politicians in a social media post in January. He's been sentenced to a 7-month conditional suspended prison order. Former Reserve Bank Governor Philip Lowe says the federal government's tax changes will hurt business investment. Legislation has passed reining in capital gains and negative gearing concessions from July next year. The government has been forced to make adjustments due to unintended consequences. Mr. Lowe has told a conference the reforms should have been limited to the property market.
3: From a tax design perspective, I think the changes in the negative gearing and the capital gains tax on residential property is sensible, but the other changes will end up hurting living standards here.
1: Another suspected case of the H5 bird flu have been detected in Western Australia, marking the 5th confirmed or suspected case in Australia. 2 cases of the deadly virus have been confirmed in seabirds in WA and 1 in South Australia. The new suspected case found near Esperance is still being tested for confirmation, along with another suspected case discovered earlier in the week. Changes to Australia's Food and Grocery Code of Conduct will come into effect from the 1st of July. The competition regulator says it will use the new laws to keep supermarket giants in check over potential price gouging. The rules will only apply to Coles and Woolworths at this stage because their annual revenue exceeds $30 billion. There is growing concern a number of pet owners are struggling to get their animals the care they need. As the cost of living crisis continues, more Australians are turning to home remedies and online support. Petstock head vet Dr. Gloria Ibers says winter can be the worst time of year for many pets.
4: You know, we're seeing a lot of sore older animals, owners not bringing them in quick enough to keep them comfortable, trying home remedies to try and, you know, get them up and moving a bit more. We do see a lot of delay. Sort of presentation for ear infections and skin disease.
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1: The Socceroos have drawn nil-all with Paraguay in the FIFA World Cup. Tony Popovich made 6 changes to the starting lineup. Player of the match, Aidan O'Neill, says it worked.
6: We all gelled well out there, and no matter what changes the boss makes, I think it doesn't affect the team too much. I think everyone knows their role.
1: And in round 17 of the NRL, the Bulldogs have secured victory over the Titans in tonight's clash, winning 30-12. Coming up tonight, the Broncos will be looking to keep their season alive when they take on the Sydney Roosters. And in AFL, a short time ago, Hawthorn were leading the Giants 16-12. That's the latest news and sport.
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8: And the weather forecast for Narrabri loosening area and northwest slopes and plains. For tomorrow, we're looking at a shower or two, a max 16, minimum 8. Sunday, partly cloudy, a max of 19, minimum 7. Monday, partly cloudy, a max of 21, minimum 7. Tuesday, a showers, a max of 19, minimum 10. Wednesday, shower or two, a max of 21, minimum 12. And on Thursday, we're looking at showers and a max of 19, minimum 13. At the time at our 2 Max FM studios, downtown Narrabri, at 5 minutes past the hour of 8, Narrabri 13, Gunnedah 12, Weewaw 14, Boggabri 12, Tamworth 11, Moree 13. And a very good evening. Welcome to the second hour of Are you listening to Frank's Friday Night Requests on 2Max FM 91.3? Do you have a favourite song? If the answer is yes, ring 67924884 between 7pm and 10pm to hear your requests. And welcome back and let's get... Stop. You're not ready yet.
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8: It's doing what it wants to. 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Good evening for you. Since they're ready to start playing, we'll do these straight away. The Eastern Suburbs Rooster Song and Sydney Roosters theme. Then the listeners in Brisbane listening. Good evening, listening up there on probably Community Radio Plus or one of the others. So very good evening to you. For you, we've got Conway Twitty, Hello Darling, Celtic Thunder Double, Sounds of Silence, Celtic Thunder, I'm Gonna Be, 500 Miles, Exile, Kiss You All Over, Wicked Games by Chris Isaac, Mel Street, Loving on Backwards, Loving on Backstreets, get it right, Frank. Secret Love by Cliff Richard. Rocky Burnett, Falling in Love, Being Friends. And I didn't have the last one, so I apologise for that. I'll have a look for it there, but didn't have Somewhere a Lover, so do apologise for that. Then also Betty at Upper Horton, we got yours too. And don't forget this early night, so we'll see how we go. 9 o'clock finishing tonight. So Betty and Maury, we've got for you Johnny Cash, Man in Maury Upper Horton. Got Maury on the brain at the moment. Sorry, Betty. Green Green Grass of Home and Johnny Cash, Man in Black. Of course, Green Green Grass of Home by Tom Jones. So good evening to the listeners listening in Brisbane and good luck to Angelina with the Eastern Suburbs tonight.

so sorry that I did you wrong. Look up, darling. 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

0: 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Balata CWA is holding a Christmas in July luncheon, 26th of July, 11:30 for a 12 p.m. start at the Balata Hall. 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We can't wait to see you.
1: 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Back to the listeners in Brisbane. Good evening to you. For you, Chris Isaac, Wicked Game, Secret Love by Cliff Richards, Rocky Burnett, Falling in Love, Being Friends, and Mel Street, Lovin' on Back Street. Then, of course, like I said, up to Upper Horton, Betty in Upper Horton, got two for you. Got Johnny Cash, Man in Black, and Tom Jones with Green Green Grass of Home. Good evening to you as well. Hopefully you're staying warm up there at Upper Horton.

0: 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The Palamala War Vintage Tractor Pull, 8th and 9th of August 2026, 8:30 a.m. start at the Palamala War Recreation Grounds, Lot 35, Guida Street, Palamala War. There'll be stalls, Saturday night dinner, barbecue, drinks, coffee available. 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Tractor pull entries must be NHMA members or have their own public liability insurance and must be cited. Stall holders must also provide proof of public liability insurance. 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
1: It is now, let me see, 8:42. Don't forget it's an early night tonight, finishing at 9 o'clock, not 10 tonight. So then we'll go into a playlist that'll take us through till 8 in the morning with the Saturday morning sports show. But before we do, Betty in Upper Horton, let's do your two. Good evening to you, Johnny Cash, Man in Black, and Tom Jones, Green Green Grass Off Home. A very good evening to you, Betty at Upper Horton.

Just a couple of Two Max FM community announcements. Don't forget the Wee Whoop Whoops Star. That wasn't supposed to happen. Don't forget the Weewarren District Historical Society, Inc., Kev's Big Breakfast and Markets. Tomorrow, the 27th of June, 2026, the fourth Saturday, which tomorrow starts at 7 a.m, adults $15, kids $6. 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What they'll be? 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Come hungry, leave happy. Well, that takes me up for tonight. As I said, it's an earlier edition of Frank's Friday Night Request. Thank you for the callers tonight. So many just had enough to goo me for the night, so thank you very much. I'll be back on Monday filling in for Brenda once again with Brenda's Monday afternoon show from 2 till 5. So join me then. As I always finish by saying, stay safe. I love my listeners back here, as we all love our listeners back here on 2Max FM 91.3. Don't forget, 8 o'clock in the morning, Saturday morning sports show with Colin. And then we have the great country music show from let me see, get it right, Frank, 10 till 2. And I'm not sure who's hosting tomorrow. I'm not sure if it's Faye or who it is, actually. Someone is filling in for Kay, I know that. Then 2 o'clock, see Saturday Arvo Matinee with Gail, where she plays great music from 2 till 5. Dave Rooney's Lonely Nights, 5 till 7. Then Over the Bull Bar, 7 till 9. Then we go into a playlist to take you through till 6 o'clock Sunday morning with the Sunday Morning Brekkie Request Show. Okay, to take me out for the last two songs for the night, here's Ella Langley and Riley Green. You Look Like You Love Me. Then I got a bit of Keith Urban and John Mayers with Guitar Man.

0: Hello, I'm Miranda Workman. The Prime Minister says people criticising the government's tax changes are talking nonsense. Federal politics editor Michael Packey.
1: Labor is outselling its reforms to capital gains and negative gearing, admitting it had to make some adjustments to fix problems with the legislation. Former Reserve Bank Governor Philip Lowe argues the CGT changes will stifle broader business investment and should have been limited to the property market.
2: The other changes will end up hurting living standards here.
1: Anthony Albanese claims critics of his budget don't know what they're talking about.
3: Some of the nonsense that's out there will dissipate, because it won't hit up against reality.
1: Money raised from the tax changes will help fund an ongoing $250 tax offset for all workers and a $1,000 instant deduction on expenses. Michael Packey, Canberra.
0: Some opposition MPs believe Karl Stefanovic's axing from the Today Show stifles free speech. Channel 9 dumped the popular presenter after interviewing far-right activist Tommy Robinson on his independent podcast. Nine argues Stefanovic didn't do enough to challenge Robinson's controversial views. Nationals leader Matt Canavan believes Stefanovic will find a greater audience away from mainstream media.
4: Look, I think it's very sad that a great journalist like Karl has lost his job for talking to somebody for too long. A thought police in this country have decided they could dictate what is spoken about, what is debated. One of the reasons we're in such a mess as a nation, because we have silenced and gagged alternative viewpoints.
0: The WA man who threatened to kill the Prime Minister has dodged jail time. Will James King sent the New South Wales Premier an Instagram message in January saying, "I'll assassinate you and Albo." The 20-year-old told police he'd watched the news and become annoyed. He's been handed a 7-month suspended prison sentence with conditions. The ACTU wants the federal government to try to establish an Indigenous voice to Parliament. The constitutional recognition referendum was voted down by 60% of the country 3 years ago. Trade unions say a legislated or constitutional Aboriginal decision-making body is vital to ending racism. And one of Australia's rarest coins has been returned to the Perth Mint after spending decades in private collections. The 1899 half-sovereign coin was produced as a coin of record. Tina Kircher from the Mint says the coin's been on quite a journey.
5: This may have been sent to another mint to show them what we were able to do or capable of, and then it kind of got lost in someone's hands or someone's collection, and then it's obviously surfaced, and we're delighted just to bring that back here and put it on display for everyone to see.
0: To finance, one Australian dollar is buying 68.9 US cents.
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0: The Socceroos have secured the crucial point they needed to reach the knockout phase of the FIFA World Cup. Australia played out a scoreless draw with Paraguay in San Francisco, sealing second place in their group. Coach Tony Popovic telling SBS while his side couldn't find the net, they deserved to advance to the next round.
7: Unbelievable. Just so proud of everyone involved. The staff, the players, just a wonderful young group of men. And, you know, now we go to Dallas and we'll try and do something special.
0: Round 17 of the NRL continues tonight. In the early game, the Bulldogs beat the Titans 30-12. And a short time ago at halftime, the Broncos were leading the Roosters 16-12. In the AFL, a short time ago, Hawthorn were leading the Giants 60-30. That's the latest news and sport.
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10: The weather forecast for Narrabri listening area and northwest slopes and plains. For tomorrow, we're looking at a shower or two, max 16, minimum 8. Sunday, partly cloudy, a max of 19, minimum 7. Monday, partly cloudy, max 21, minimum 7. Tuesday, showers, max of 19, minimum 10. Wednesday, shower or 2, max 21, minimum 12. And Thursday, showers, a max 19, minimum 13. Well, that takes me out. As I said, this is the early edition tonight of Frank's Friday Night Request. So until Monday, when I'll be back at 2 o'clock to fill in for Brenda, it's bye for now. Have a good weekend. Bye.

0: You have been listening to more requests from Frank's Friday Night Request Program. 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
2: 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When

Me and some of the boys were sitting around the other night. Started talking about politics, religion, love, and life. And what a shame it was about 9/11. And what about hell? And what about heaven? And is there or isn't there angels here on earth? And then one guy said, well, you can take that for what it's worth. If it's something I can see or something I can touch, well, I might believe in all that stuff. So I just had to say to him,

And then I said, who went through the pain and smiled through the tears on the day of your birth? She counted your fingers and toes. Thank God you were whole. Son, you ought to know who loved you first. That's right. And who always came running every time you cried out? And how many more things have you forgotten about? And who tried their best to teach you wrong from right? And how many nights did she leave on a light while she waited and prayed till you came in? And who'll be there for you

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Well, 1, 2, 3, 4. 1, 2, 3, 4. 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
1: It's 7 o'clock. Good morning. I'm Sasha Foote. International rescuers are assisting in the search for survivors trapped under rubble after two earthquakes struck Venezuela. The government says more than 900 people have died and there are more than 50,000 people still unaccounted for. The magnitude 7.2 and 7.5 tremors crumbled at least 100 buildings to the ground. World Vision's Jenkin Rosenwald has told CNN the sound of the first quake was like a sheet of paper being crushed.
2: We couldn't find ground, we couldn't move in a straight way. Children yelling, screaming, mothers trying to get a grasp of them and holding tight. And as soon as the earthquake stopped, we all rushed down 10 floors.
1: A man has become trapped when the car he was driving rolled during a police chase through Sydney South. The pursuit ended when the ute crashed at Caringbah. Firefighters managed to free the man before he was taken to hospital in a stable condition under police guard. A man is due to face court today, accused of damaging and stealing items from a letterbox in Sydney's West. It's alleged the 40-year-old entered the private property at Lidcombe before tampering with the letterbox. Australian researchers have found the brain ages the fastest of all organs within the human body. The Regenerative Medicine Institute study analysed more than 15,000 tissues to build a detailed atlas of how DNA changes with age. Dr. Askew Jack says every organ ages at a different rate.
3: Usually the retina seems to have an accelerated age in comparison to other organs. Some organs might show a very large change in methylation as life goes on, while others might not show.
1: Research used by the state government to develop changes to drug driving laws made no recommendation to set a THC impairment threshold. The reforms will set a 50 nanogram per millimetre limit for medicinal cannabis users with a valid script. Labor's policy draws on evidence presented in a paper that shows there's no way of reliably predicting impairment in patients. Sydney Water is encouraging residents who are experiencing financial stress to get targeted assistance just days out from a bill hike. Prices will rise by 6.7% from the 1st of July. The government-owned corporation says the increase will ensure water infrastructure is maintained and upgraded across the 138-year network. And a small plane has crashed into Beijing's tallest building. It is not yet known if there are any casualties. In finance, one Australian dollar is buying 68.9 US cents.
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1: At the FIFA World Cup, Senegal is leading Iraq 5-0. Norway is trailing France 4-1 in Boston. Aussie Talia Gibson has been drawn to face 21st-seeded player Marie Buzkova in the first round of Wimbledon. It will be the second time the two have met at a Grand Slam following a tight first-round clash at the Australian Open. The 22-year-old says she's ready for the challenge.
5: Going to this match, it's just, for me, going to be about how well I can just focus on myself.
1: The Broncos have lost their seventh straight NRL game to the Roosters 24-18. Canterbury defeated the Titans 30-12 on the Gold Coast. And Hawthorn has beaten GWS by 14 points at the MCG. It's 7:04. That's news and sport.
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7: And the temperature outside at the moment, it is 9.5 degrees. We're looking for 17 this afternoon. We could get 5 mil of rain and it will be 8 overnight. For Sunday, will be 20 and 8 overnight. 21 on Monday with 7 overnight. 19 and 11 on Tuesday, Wednesdays 22 and 13, 20 and 14 on Thursday, 19 and 11 on Friday of next week, and then could get 5 mil of rain, and next Saturday will be 16 and 7 overnight. And I wonder what happened to all the rain they predicted through the week. Anyway, the time is 5 minutes past 7 o'clock.

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Have a nice day.

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And we've been listening to ABBA with Super Trooper. Then we had, no, that's not right. I must have got rid of a lot. Oh, and then we had AC/DC with High Voltage, Billy Joel, Cradle of Love, Creedence Clearwater, Before You Accuse Me. 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

Queensland, 13 minutes to 8 o'clock. The rugby league draw for today, the juniors. All games today look like we're at Weewaw. Boggabri last week, Weewaw this week. So the under six is at 9 o'clock. We've got the Bronco versus Storm. 9:40, we've got Weewaw Panthers versus Raiders. 10:20 a.m, we've got Boggabri Roos versus the Broncos. In the under eights at 9 o'clock, we've got Vision Splendor Tigers versus Weewaw Nimoy. Must be Nimoy Cotton. 9:40, Blue Bulldogs plus the Rabbitohs. And at 10:20, we've got Weewaw Moorah versus Boggabri Roos. The under 10s at 9 o'clock, Rabbitohs versus the Raiders. 9:40, Weewaw Moorah versus Boggabri Roos. And at 10:20, we've got Weewaw Nimoy versus the Raiders. In the under 12s at 9 o'clock, we've got Weewaw Panthers versus Hayman's Electrical Roosters. And then at 9:50, we've got Boggabri Roos versus the Eels. And tomorrow at 1 o'clock, Narrabri versus North Tamworth Bears Black. And that is in the under 16s, I think. And I was just reading it a minute ago that our under 16s haven't been beat this year. So well done to the under 16s for Narrabri Junior League. Soccer, we've been and seen them. Arcs for draw. Nothing. Whoever does their Facebook page better go on and answer a few parents' questions. 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

0: There you go. Looks like the news has disappeared again. So it was the same at 7 o'clock and it'll be the same at 9 o'clock. So if you missed today, we'll do it at 9 o'clock. So we'll do the weather anyway. It's finally 10 degrees outside. For today, we should get to 17 with 8 overnight. Then tomorrow, Sunday, should be 20 with 8 overnight. 21 on Monday with 7, 19 on Tuesday with 11.
1: It's 8 o'clock. Could
0: get 5 mm rain on Tuesday. That wasn't there at
1: the United States has targeted Iran in a fresh
0: Wednesday,
1: drone attack.
0: 22 and 13, 5 mm rain. That wasn't there at 7 o'clock.
1: Iran violating the peace
0: deal. Next Thursday, we've
1: the
0: got 20 and 14.
1: Says the strikes working
0: get 10
1: mm
0: rain.
1: Iranian attack
0: where all this rain come from in the last hour?
1: Friday,
0: we should get 19 and 14.
1: Memorandum signed just 10
0: 5
1: days
0: to 10 mm rain.
1: Nearly 1,000 people have died and more than 3,000 people are injured.
0: And then we've got... Next Saturday will be 16 and 7 overnight.
1: International emergency teams are assisting in the search for more than 50,000 people.
0: If we haven't had breakfast yet this morning, got phones ringing everywhere here. Big breakfast, Kev's big breakfast this morning. I'm getting markets. 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FPOS is available, so they must have got that up and running. So if you haven't had breakfast, slip out to Weewater this morning and have Kev's big breakfast.
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0: 17 minutes past 8 o'clock, 10 degrees outside, morning Dawn.
1: Good morning Colin, how are you this morning?
0: Good, good. What happened at Bowls? Besides being cold and stiff and sore.
1: Yeah. Never mind. Good morning to everyone. The consistency singles were played last Thursday and Murray Redmond defeated Di Chessels 150-144. Eva Sadler beat me 154-135. Helen Woodward defeated Kay Carlin and 150-134. And there was Cindy Neal played Glenys Godden. I'm not sure about that score, but they're all close games. Next Thursday is the semi-finals. It'll be Helen Woodward versus Eva Sadler and the marker is Lorraine Scott. Cindy Neal versus Murray Redmond and the marker is Glenys Godden. So I'd like to congratulate all those players that won on Thursday and all the best to the ones that are playing next Thursday. Social bowls were held and Yvonne Hardman and Keith Stoltenberg defeated Beres Either and Rob Pownall. 22-15 or 13. Graham Coleman played swinging lead in the triples with Gloria Campy and Bruce Tomlinson, and they were defeated by Stuart Coleman, Dee Fletcher and Doug McElrath. So if anyone would like to go down and watch the girls play on next Thursday, there should be all good games to watch. And anyone would like to go down and play social bowls, they're quite welcome. Flat shoes and...
0: Cindy Neal's was 153-119.
1: Oh.
0: I just found. So, rightio.
1: Okay, thank you very much, and I'll see you. No, I don't know whether I'll see you next Saturday.
0: I'll see you Thursday.
1: No.
0: Are you away?
1: No, I'm not going to bowls on Thursday.
0: Oh, rightio. I might go and have a game.
1: Okay.
0: I'll go and practice on Thursday to see how I play today. So for the men's this afternoon, here we go. We're going to see if we can get this right. We got Ian McMillan, Bruce Tomlinson, Stuart Coleman and Rob Pownall. And they versus Anthony Welshman, Laurie Gilbert, Larry Scott and Dave DeWall. It's all been changed around. We had a few pull out, a few injuries, so that was it. That's at 9 o'clock this morning, and this afternoon at 1 o'clock we've got David Briggs, Steve Daskey, Peter Small and Kevin Bagley versus Graham Rose, Col Armstrong, Keith Stoltenberg and Tony Redmond.
1: Is that this morning?
0: That's this afternoon at 1 o'clock. That's for the elite bowlers. Oh. Keith Stoltenberg, elite bowler now. We've got to wait for him to play in the afternoons. So out at Wee War.
1: So who's playing this morning?
0: Here we go again.
1: Who's playing this morning?
0: Ian McMillan, Stuart Coleman, Brucey Tomlinson and Rob Pownall. We've changed all that game around. And they will verse Anthony Welshman, Laurie Gilbert, Larry Scott and Dave DeWall. And then this afternoon's go.
1: All right. Oh, good.
0: Which will be at
1: all
0: my
1: best.
0: Clock.
1: All the best to all the players then.
0: Oh yeah. Pick
1: and on that it's going to be raining this afternoon.
0: Good. I can play next week when it's hot. So out at Wee War Bowling Club, games to be finished by tomorrow. What happened there? Don't know. Here we go. Games to be finished by the 28th. Most probably all finished, but. They don't catch up, so. We've got C-grade singles. These are championships. Charlie Thompson versus Ellis Allen. B-grade singles semi-final. Hunter Doring versus Kyne Allen. Over 60 singles semi-final. Steve Berger versus Clancy Hamilton. Wayne Booby versus Pete Hennessy. B-grade pairs. Charlie Thompson versus Peter... Charlie Thompson and Steve Dewson play... Peter Hennessy and Gary Nolan. B-grade triples, Ellis Allen, Melissa Allen and Kyne Allen versus Peter Hennessy, Charlie Thompson and Gary Nolan. So all the best to Wee War. get those games. I think out there you've got to find your own score or two when you're playing singles, so well done. Rightio, Dawny, then.
1: Okay, till next week.
0: I'll see you. Rightio. We'll catch you.

0: And at 28 minutes past 8 o'clock, 10 degrees outside. Morning, Patricia.
1: Morning, Colin. I am early, but anyway, need to get over to soccer.
0: No, you can apologise to Bob Rees. I don't care.
1: Wednesday Coffee Club shoot was 25-yard combat and was a close affair in the placings with Bob Rees with 474, John McNeil with 469, David Hain 464 and 454. Bruce Regan was also 466 and 463. Rimfire was even closer with Bob Rees with 476 and John McNeil 475. Saturday was also a 25-year combat. Centrefire was Bob Rees 468. Graham Smith 465. John McNeil 462. David Watt 461 and 456. Bruce Regan 457. Rimfire was shot by Bob Rees with 476. John McNeil 472. David Watt was 463. Air pistol was Nick Bradshaw, was with 493 with his wife Michaela closely behind him with 473, ahead of Trish Lordy with 403, Vaughan Bell was 479 and Athol Seaton was 394. Matches for today is a 25-yard service, so you're more than welcome. Head out there at 1 o'clock and see what we get up to, and you know, everybody's more than welcome.
0: Oh, yeah, so you still can't shoot by the sound of that.
1: Me? No. Oh, makes a difference. You see these people with the air pistol, but because they're out there every weekend, isn't that practice makes perfect?
0: Yeah.
1: We haven't been out there. Kevin did shoot a match of standard, but Bob hasn't put that down there, so.
0: Was that bad?
1: No, you just missed it, I think. But anyway, he put me down here. He's got Kevin Lordy shot that. He would be... No, he doesn't shoot fours. Seeing as that the air pistol's out of 600.
0: Oh, there you go, ain't.
1: So, no, he doesn't shoot fours like me. But anyway.
0: Righty-o.
1: Okay, thank you for letting me come in early. We'll talk to you later. Bye.
0: You just apologise to Bob Rees.
1: Yep. Okay, bye.
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0: at R17 in first grade. So, yeah, that's a big blowout there. It wasn't much better in reserve grade. Moree 95, Gunnedah 0. And then in the women's, Moree 29 defeated Gunnedah 14. So, yeah, a tough old day for Gunnedah, particularly in first grade. It's been a while since we've had a score like that in the zone, but these things happen and Gunnedah will bounce back, hopefully. Corindai 55 defeated Pirates 14 in the first grade. In the reserves, Pirates 41 defeated Corindai 5. And then in the women's, Pirates 58 defeated Corindai 0. So that were the results from the other two games over the zone. Last weekend we hosted Inverell in two grades. Unfortunately, the ladies got a forfeit. But the two good games, we had a little bit of rain overnight on the Friday, so the field was a little bit slippery and the ball was slippery and hard to handle, but both sides handled it reasonably well, and Narrabri managed to get away with two wins, which was very important for their season moving forward, particularly for their second grade. They ended up winning 39 points to 17. For Narrabri, Joe Maunder and Linton Grumley scored two tries each. Connor Parks, Tim Brooker and Dom Cruikshank also scored tries. Timmy Brooker scored a try out on the wing when he was playing out on the wing, so well done to Timmy, usually in the front row. Nick Coffey and Matt Bradshaw kicked a conversion each, so 39-17. Good hard game, that one. And again, that win consolidates Narrabri's position on the ladder, which is very important moving forward. In first grade, Narrabri let Inverell get away to a 10-0 start. We seem to be doing that most games this year. But we ended up running out winners 31 points to 22. A good, hard physical match. Inverell played very well and certainly will surprise a few this season. Macaw, Jock Small and Hamish Nolan scored tries. Joe Baker scored two tries. Jock Small kicked three conversions. So 31-22, but this habit of giving away early starts, it's not a good thing, but we're getting there and we're getting wins, and that's the main thing. So the team of the week, based on those results, unfortunately there's no ladies, obviously, because of the forfeit. So up front we've got Jed Maunder, from first grade, Joe Moore to second grade, Bowie Tomlinson from second grade, Sam Knight, first grade, Wilful Kennedy from seconds, Charlie Turner from first, Nick Anderson from seconds, Hamish Nolan from the first, Nathan Knott from the seconds, and then in Jock Small, James Baker, Willow McDonald, Joe Baker and Mac Orr, and Andrew Weber. So the whole, they're all from the first grade side, so that's the team of the week for the games against Inverell. We're heading over to Pirates this afternoon. Three grades again. Women are back on the field. Top of the table clash. So Pirates at the moment are sitting second in the women's. And when we played them in the first round at Narrabri, it was nil all after the first quarter. And then Narrabri blew them off the paddock. So obviously our girls go in as favourites.
1: They play quarters.
0: 4 10-minute quarters.
1: Oh, right, that, yep.
0: So the ladies will go over there this afternoon pretty confident of a win. But, as I said, they've been undefeated for around about 25 games. So it should be a good game against Pirates over there, and they'll be stronger over there at their home ground. So the side for the women's tens is Ash Summers, Shona McFarlane and Peter Cox, Bella Byrne and Lane McCauley, Lydia Richards, April Smith, Tony Ray, Imogen Hope and Shane Maunder. Then on the bench we've got Kim Bench, Claudia Pemberthy, Imi Taylor and Rani Drumgull. So that's the women's side. In reserve grade, again, this is another very important game. For our reserve grades, Pirates sitting third on the ladder, Narrabri second, so and then Corindai

0: following close by in fourth. So a win this afternoon would be very important to keep that momentum for the season going. Our reserve grade side for this afternoon is Clayton Chapman, Ed Carrigan and Bo Tomlinson, Will Fulton Kennedy, Tom Cameron, Jake Foster, Nick Anderson and Connor Parks, Nathan Knott and Nick Coffey in the halves, Jack Tate, Matt Langfield on the wings, Linton Grumley and James Albert in the centres, and Matt Bradshaw is at fullback.
1: Their backs are pretty versatile, aren't they? They seem to be able to play anywhere in the back, from fullback to winger to centres.
0: That's correct, yeah. And then on the bench, and we've got Johnny White, Campbell Chappell, Luke Shields, Tim Brooker, Pat Melbourne, and Charlie Jenkins is on. They are on the bench, so for reserve grade. So, very strong squad. But as I said, Pirates. They come over. They beat Moree in reserve grade the other day. So, so they'll be very tough tough to beat over there. Okay, so the first grade side for this afternoon, we've got Jed Brennan, Joe Maunder, Will Sazolka, Sam Knight, Rob Burke, Jack Maunder, Charlie Turner, Hamish Nolan, Charlie Radford, Jock Small, James Baker and Mac Orr on the wings, Will McDonald and Joe Baker in the centres, and Andrew Webber at fullback. And then on the bench, barring injury, we've got Nick Coffey, Will Fulton Kennedy, Tom Cameron, Nathan Knott, Luke Shields, Cody Smith, Linton Grumley and Bo Tomlinson. So that's our squads to head over to Pirates this afternoon. The ladies kick off at 12:50 over there. So if you're in Tamworth looking for something to do, head down to Ken Chillingworth Oval.
1: And rug up out there in that oval.
0: Yeah, can get cold.
1: It does, another side anyway.
0: The competition tables at the moment, and the ladders. In first grade, we've got Maury on top on 51, with Narrabri in second on 47, Corindai 45, and then Inverell 29, Pirates 25, and Gunnedah 18. So after the last week's results, you'd have to put a pencil for a Gunnedah, I think.
1: Yeah.
0: Second grade is Moree 51, Narrabri 40, Pirates 37 and Corindai 34. They make up the top four. Then Inverell 28 and Gunnedah on 10 in reserve grade. The women's, Narrabri of course out on top, 55 undefeated. Pirates 50, Moree 35, Gunnedah 25. And then Inverell 23 and Corindai bring up the rear in the women's. So at the moment, Narrabri are looking pretty strong on all three grades, and for the club championships would be in a good position there as well. So the other matches this afternoon, Corindai will host Moree. This will be a good game. But at home, I'll go for Corindai, and then Inverell hosts Gunnedah, and I can't see anything other than an Inverell victory there. For poor old Gunner having a tough run, so.
1: It's funny how it goes around like that, but isn't it?
0: It does. Yeah.
1: Like we were struggling there a couple of years ago, now I'm back up on top again.
0: Yeah, yeah, no, all clubs go through it. Corindai was struggling there for many years, so.
1: Yeah.
0: They've turned it round.
1: Yeah, so, yeah, good luck to them.
0: And Inverell have had their struggles. Yeah. Well, every club does it,
1: Yeah, it goes through it.
0: But anyway, that's the wrap for this week.
1: Rightio, mate. Thanks a lot. 10 to 9 o'clock. We'll catch you next Saturday.
0: See you, mate.
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0: And we better do the weather. Outside at the moment, it is 10 and a half degrees. Just went to get a coffee and it's pouring rain. So for today, we should get 5 mil of rain. So best of luck to the bowlers. We're just about to start. 17 degrees today. Only 7 degrees to go and we've got the temperature. Sunday will be 20 and 8 overnight. That's tomorrow. Monday will be 21 and 7. Tuesday will be 19 and 11. Wednesday will be 22 and 13. With could get 10 mil of rain. Thursday, 20 and 14. Could get 5 mil of rain. Friday is 19 and 11. Could get 10 mil of rain. And Saturday is 17 and 7. I love the way they put 1 mil of rain to cover the behinds. Sunday will be 17 and 8 of next week. So there we go. Now, I just got a phone call from WeWar. They've got a free community barbecue run by the WeWar Cottonfield Cubs. There will be free burgers, sausages, salads and more, activities for the kids, balloons, games, etc. So it's been cancelled until tomorrow. So it'll be on tomorrow at 11 o'clock till 2 p.m. at Denga Park. So who's invited? Everybody. So if anyone's got any young kids that want to be a cub by the look of it, roll up down to Denga Park tomorrow and you shall have a free feed.
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Well, at this moment, I drove myself across the bay. Alice went to Wonderland, but I stayed home instead. I started feeling bad, cause I was left behind, cause I'm a wanderer.

And at 9:30, we'll go out to the golf. So last week in Narrabri. Is this the right one? Yep. From the 17th of June. Nine-hole Stableford medley results. Winner was Prim Winston Smith on 21 points. Runner-up was John Fenton on 19 points. Wednesday the 17th was the ladies' 18-hole par. Winner was Robin Ford on plus one. Nearest pin on the 12th went to Lynn Shearer. Saturday the 20th, that was last Saturday, 19-hole par medley. A-grade winner was Brett Brown on plus one. A-grade runner-up was Paul Holbert on zero. Third went to Blake Fielder on zero. B-grade winner was Travis Heffernan on plus five. B-grade runner-up was Ken Nolan on plus four. And third went to Jordan Hennifer on plus two. C-grade winner was Crystal Brown on plus one. C-grade runner-up was Kaylee Cook on zero. And Darcy Hennaford was third on minus one. The fifth hole nearest pin went to Lee Watson. The eighth went to Blake Fielder. The 12th went to Ben Fitting. And the 16th went to Kayla Cook. Last Sunday, nine-hole Stableford medley results. Winner was Jordan Watney on minus 18. Sunday of last week, we had the New South Wales Golf two-person Ambrose. Winner were Paul and Charlie Lee Holbert on 32.5. Second went to Rod and Melissa Hall on a count back with 34. Third went to Jai Manton and Indy Cantrell. Fourth went to Mark Ward, Chrissy Sutherland, Southwell on a 55.5 and a half. Nearest the pin on the fifth went to ladies Melissa Hall. On the men's on the fifth went to Jordan Hennaford. So don't forget, if you're travelling through town or you want a game of golf, next Wednesday will be the Lady Stableford, 9-hole Stableford. Thursday is an 18-hole social comp. Saturday will be a Stableford, and next Sunday, is a New South Wales men's and ladies Ambrose 9-hole. That must have been last week. So we'll go out to Wee War. Looks like they've got a big day on today. That didn't come up for me. We won't be 1 minute by the time I type something in here. Narrabri, no. Where did that go to? Well, there you go, it's not there. So we'll do it this way and see what happens.

24 minutes to 10 o'clock, we found Weewall. Winners last Sunday round of the Stone Davis knockout was Tom Russell with a massive 46 points. Runner-up was a golf club legend, Cowboy. Who's that? Cowboy Everington. I thought he was a footballer. With a strong 35 points, Pro Pin went on the 9, won by Ben Russell. Next Saturday, we have a big day planned with the three-person 9-hole Ambrose, and everyone is welcome to play. It's a fundraising day for the golf club, and we have lunch and a dinner available. There will be an auction, donated products, and a tea sponsorship for each hole. During the event, there is a hole-in-one cash prize to anyone playing that can get a hole off the ninth hole-in-one. It's worth $25,000. A big thanks to Kurt Maxwell and his team for organising the event. Many thanks to all the sponsors. And if you go on to WeWars Facebook, if you want to buy something this afternoon, you better slip out there because they've got a lot of good stuff to be auctioned off this afternoon.

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0: And we'll catch up with the rugby league this week, tomorrow. No, it's today. We play Moree today at home. First grade will now kick off earlier and it'll be at 1 o'clock. No reserves. All our reserves are injured. And player unavailability. So don't forget today, rug up because it'll be nice and cool down at Collins Park. So we'll be playing Moree at 1 o'clock. So everybody down, all our Narrabri supporters, down and have a look and see the football and see what's going on.
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1: it's
0: trailers, earthmoving and agricultural machinery. 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
1: about
0: sponsor.
1: About 50,000 people are still missing since twin earthquakes struck Venezuela within seconds of each other. The death toll is now at 920 amid an active humanitarian response from foreign rescuers who are assisting in the search for survivors. The second quake struck at a magnitude of 7.5, making it one of the strongest tremors to hit the country in a century. Local resident Neil Donovan says a lack of resources is making the emergency response extra difficult.
2: People are still trying to contact relatives and loved ones. I work with a lot of local people here, and I was speaking with them today, and some people have lost entire apartments as well, and lost a number of family members.
1: The United States has struck Iran in response to a drone attack on a cargo ship in the Strait of Hormuz. US President Donald Trump says the attack was a clear violation of the ceasefire struck between mediators just 10 days earlier. Tehran says the ship was violating an authorized route in the Strait, with officials vowing to repeat their response if another attack from the US follows. Fresh data shows bookings from Australia through the Middle East have surged 36% since travel warnings in the region were downgraded. Etihad has fully restored its services to Sydney and Melbourne. Emirates and Qatar Airways are still running below capacity. Sydney drivers heading over the Harbour Bridge are being urged to allow extra travel time due to the closures of up to six lanes. Lane closures are also affecting